office of my home to a jail cell. They try to break me down, but their plan fails. I remember like yesterday, still clear as day, when I felt I had my whole future stripped away.

back-to-back Christian hits 24 hours a day. This is IC 100.3 FM. That was Highland and their song, Younger Years. Before that was Social Club Misfits with Crowder and their song, Testify. Well, here's a note from the IC 100.3 FM calendar. The Nome Department of Transportation would like you to know that the Teller Road is now open. They ask that you keep your speed down as the road is still rough and there are some still minor washouts. Now here's for King and Country, KB and Stephen Mall, and their song Yes on IC 100.3 FM.

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0: Manuel Reyes and their song VIP. Well, today is May 14th, which means it's Dance Like a Chicken Day. While the accompanying Oompa song, known as the Chicken Dance Song, originated in Switzerland in the 1950s, it wasn't until the 1970s that Americans caught on and the song took off the charts. So pop on the song and dance with your kids today, because it's Dance Like a Chicken Day. We're going to take a break for the weather, but when we come back, we're going to have more music from Toby Mac, Lindy, Haley Jones, and a whole lot more. So keep it locked in right here to Icy 100.3 FM.
1: Good morning, class. I'm Dr. David Stevens with the Christian Medical Association, and today we're going to talk about the elements in cigarettes. 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And ammonia, we all recognize, is in toilet cleaners. Nip smoking in the bud. Tell your friends about the harmful ingredients in cigarettes.
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0: Here's the afternoon weather outlook from Icy 100.3 FM. Today, mostly cloudy, highs in the mid-40s and light winds. Tonight, partly cloudy, lows in the mid-30s and light winds. Then tomorrow, partly sunny Friday morning, then becoming mostly sunny. Highs in the lower 50s and light winds. I'm Jonathan, and that's your afternoon weather forecast. 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

0: The Nome Nugget is chock full of nuggets. Nuggets of great savings at area businesses, nuggets of news of Nome and Western Alaska, nuggets of color photographs. 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
1: With Alaska News, I'm Patty Burchill. Lawmakers in the Alaska House passed a bill that aims to stabilize budgets for Alaska school districts by redefining how they calculate their student counts. But with competing education funding and policy proposals in the legislature and just 7 days left in the legislative session, the bill heads to the Alaska Senate for consideration and its future is uncertain. The legislation, sponsored by Representative Andy Story of Juneau, would allow school districts to make their student counts and budget estimates earlier in the year. Currently, schools make an estimated student count in October and revise it in the spring. Under the proposed legislation, districts would use the previous three-year average of their student count or the previous year's count if it is more than 5% higher. Story described the change as a way for school districts to get off a budgeting roller coaster and allow districts to have firmer budget estimates, including more certainty in offering contracts to teachers and staff in the spring. Additionally, the bill would change how districts count students who receive intensive special education services. Districts could use the previous year's count or the current year's count in October or in February. Proponents of the legislation say the more predictable student counts and budgeting will help districts with long-term stability, their ability to retain teachers, and attract new students. And the federal government has rejected a request to list three populations of Gulf of Alaska king salmon as endangered, according to a public notice scheduled for publication on Thursday. The listing was requested in 2024 by a Washington State conservation group amid long-term declines in king salmon numbers in Alaska. If the listing had been approved, it could have resulted in new limits on development in Alaska, as well as major restrictions on commercial, sport, and personal use fishing in the state. State officials opposed the listing, and in a written statement Wednesday morning, Alaska Department of Fish and Game Commissioner Doug Vincent Lang said the decision means Alaska is managing its fish stocks well. And that's Alaska News.
2: With a Wall Street Business Report, I'm Bob Agnew. Retail sales slowed in April due in part to high gas prices. Here's correspondent Bernie Bennett.
3: Shoppers tempered their spending in April as higher gas prices fueled by the Iran war meant less money left over for some non-essentials like clothing and furniture. But they're still buying thanks to more generous tax refunds. Retail sales rose 0.5% in April, a slowdown from the revised growth of 1.6% in March, according to the Commerce Department data released Thursday. March marked the largest one-month increase in retail spending in more than 3 years, largely because gas prices spiked higher rapidly. Bernie Bennett in Washington.
2: Honda says it racked up a full-year loss for the first time ever, losing $2.7 billion in the last fiscal year. That was due to a costly electric vehicle strategy. Analysts say the company might have been too ambitious and moved too quickly. On Wall Street at the close, a Dow up 339 points. For the Wall Street Business Report, I'm Bob Agnew.
0: Here's the afternoon weather outlook from IC 100.3 FM. Today, mostly cloudy, highs in the mid-40s and light winds. Tonight, partly cloudy, lows in the mid-30s and light winds. Then tomorrow, partly sunny Friday morning, then becoming mostly sunny. Highs in the lower 50s and light winds. I'm Jonathan, and that's your afternoon weather forecast. 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

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That was her song, Goodness of God. 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

0: 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That was Riley Clemens and Keep on Hoping. Before that was Keith and Kristen Getty with Zach Will and their song, Scarlet Thread. Well, in Malaysia, three guys tried to hold up a cell phone store. While one of them asked the manager to take a look at his broken phone, the other one pulled a knife and demanded cash. The manager, having none of it, fled as soon as he saw the knife. The crooks grabbed up several cell phones and headed for the door, but at that very moment, the manager returned with a baseball bat and conked one of the guys on the head. They beat a hasty retreat on their getaway vehicle, a motorcycle, with the manager in hot pursuit. Their driver only made it a short distance before losing control and crashing the bike. By this time, passers-by had arrived and held down the crooks until police got there. Oh, and by the way, the phones that they stole, they were fake display models.
1: Do you work at a desk job most of the day? Don't sit still. This is Dr. Elmar Sakala for Lifelines. If you work at a desk job, you may need to work harder to keep off extra weight. Sitting at work for more than 6 hours a day may increase the likelihood of overweight and obesity. However, there is mounting evidence that the calories you burn doing non-exercise activities, such as standing, may actually help you stay slim. Take frequent walk breaks. Climb stairs instead of taking the elevator. Although the number of calories you burn during these activities is small, doing them consistently may add up to help you keep your weight down.
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0: Here's the afternoon weather outlook from Icy 100.3 FM. Today, mostly cloudy, highs in the mid-40s and light winds. Tonight, partly cloudy, lows in the mid-30s and light winds. Then tomorrow, partly sunny Friday morning, then becoming mostly sunny. Highs in the lower 50s and light winds. I'm Jonathan, and that's your afternoon weather forecast. 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
1: Here's the weather forecast from IC 100.3 FM for tonight. Partly cloudy skies with lows in the mid to upper 30s with light winds. Then for Friday, partly sunny skies with a chance of showers in the afternoon. The highs will be in the upper 40s to lower 50s with light winds. And for Friday night, mostly cloudy skies with a slight chance of thunderstorms in the evening. Then a slight chance of showers after midnight with lows in the lower 40s and northeast winds to 10 miles per hour. I'm George Bard, and that's the weather forecast. 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

That was Emerson Day with No Smoke. And before that, you heard Eli Gable with Glory Bound and All Creatures with Wonder Working. Well, I'm your host, George, and here's a note from the Icy 100.3 FM calendar. The United Methodist Women's Thrift Shop is open Monday afternoons from 4 to 5 and Tuesday and Thursday evenings from 7 till 8:30. 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Coming up, these are from People of the Earth. But first, here's Mike Maines and the Branches with Miracle.

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1: 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I decided to reach out to the Quit Line because I was tired of tobacco, tired of being stuck with that addiction. 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
3: 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And I feel good in my everyday life, even without a drink in my hand. Alcoholics Anonymous. 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

0: was David Robertson with All for One. And before that, you heard Joseph O'Brien with Trust Fall. Today's verse from God's Word is Psalm 139, verses 13 and 14. For you created my inmost being, you knit me together in my mother's womb. I praise you because I am fearfully and wonderfully made. Your works are wonderful, I know that full well. That's Psalm 139, verses 13 and 14, from the New International Version of the Bible. And we have music from Brandon Heath and Ryan Ellis, and from Chris August, coming up after the weather.
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0: Here's the weather forecast from Icy 100.3 FM for tonight. Partly cloudy skies with lows in the mid to upper 30s with light winds. Then for Friday, partly sunny skies with a chance of showers in the afternoon. The highs will be in the upper 40s to lower 50s with light winds. And for Friday night, mostly cloudy skies with a slight chance of thunderstorms in the evening. Then a slight chance of showers after midnight with lows in the lower 40s and northeast winds to 10 miles per hour. I'm George Bard, and that's the weather forecast. 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
1: Here's the weather forecast from IC 100.3 FM for tonight. Partly cloudy skies with lows in the mid to upper 30s with light winds. Then for Friday, partly sunny skies with a chance of showers in the afternoon. The highs will be in the upper 40s to lower 50s with light winds. And for Friday night, mostly cloudy skies with a slight chance of thunderstorms in the evening. Then a slight chance of showers after midnight with lows in the lower 40s and northeast winds to 10 miles per hour. I'm George Bard, and that's the weather forecast. 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

team. Case closed, the end. No chance for me to ever leave this prison of my sin. Now I know it might sound crazy, but one day a key unlocked that cell.

Peter Burton with Where Would I Be? Before that, you heard Micah Tyler with Walking Free and Lauren Daigle with Let It Be a Alleluia. And here's another note from the ICY 100.3 FM calendar. The Village of Solomon will host an energy planning and assessment workshop tomorrow at the Mini Convention Center. If you'd like more information or to register, send an email to ashley@villageofsolomon.org. Coming up, we have music from David Dunn. But first, here's For King and Country along with Kirk Franklin with Together.

0: 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Keith Green, Randy Stonehill, Michael Card, Sandy Patty, Whiteheart, Petra, Amy Grant, and more. It's Retro Gold, Saturday afternoons at 2 on IC 100.3 FM. 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

0: Fireflight with Out of My Head. Before that, you heard Colton Dixon with The Love I Have for You and Danny Gokey with Wannabe. Well, here's a story for you from Chicago. A museum in Illinois is wondering how it got a speeding ticket for its replica of the car in the TV show Knight Rider that hasn't moved from its display in years. The Volo Museum near Chicago says it got a $50 ticket from New York City linked to the black Pontiac Trans Am this week. The ticket includes traffic cam photos of a black Trans Am with the California license plate Knight. That's the same plate as the one in the show and the novelty plate on the museum's car. It's unclear how the city connected the speeding car to the museum. Messages were left with city officials. Coming up after the weather, music from Brandon Lake and from Sonic Flood.
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0: Here's the weather forecast from Icy 100.3 FM for tonight. Partly cloudy skies with lows in the mid to upper 30s with light winds. Then for Friday, partly sunny skies with a chance of showers in the afternoon. The highs will be in the upper 40s to lower 50s with light winds. And for Friday night, mostly cloudy skies with a slight chance of thunderstorms in the evening. Then a slight chance of showers after midnight with lows in the lower 40s and northeast winds to 10 miles per hour. I'm George Bard, and that's the weather forecast. 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

0: Certainly the church is to be concerned about the social injustices in our world. Thousands of Christians through the ages have given their lives to help their neighbor, to relieve poverty, to care for the sick.
1: That's Billy Graham. Jesus set the example for helping people in need and helping with the greatest need of all, a transformation of the heart.
0: 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Jesus indicated that our problem is heart trouble. Let the church get back to preaching the simple, authoritative gospel of Jesus Christ and the power of the Holy Spirit that will transform men.
1: How do you tell people about the ways in which Jesus and the Holy Spirit can change their lives? 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We're the Billy Graham Evangelistic Association.
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You gotta take it, you gotta take it, one day at a time. To the downcast and doubters and misfits.

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1: Here's the weather forecast from IC 100.3 FM for tonight. Partly cloudy skies with lows in the mid to upper 30s with light winds. Then for Friday, partly sunny skies with a chance of showers in the afternoon. The highs will be in the upper 40s to lower 50s with light winds. And for Friday night, mostly cloudy skies with a slight chance of thunderstorms in the evening. Then a slight chance of showers after midnight with lows in the lower 40s and northeast winds to 10 miles per hour. I'm George Bard, and that's the weather forecast. 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

was Rhett Walker, who Look What God Can Do. Before that, you heard Seventh Time Down with I Have Decided, and Patrick Mayberry with Thank the Lord. Well, here's a reminder from the State of Alaska Department of Transportation and Public Facilities that the Teller Road is now open. They ask that you keep your speed down as the road is rough and there are some minor washouts. Coming up, music from Pillar, but first here's Caleb and John with Finished.

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0: his song Young and Free with Never Have I Ever. Before that, you heard Emerson Day with Get Behind Me and Group One Crew with Please Don't Let Me Go. Well, today's May 14th. It's Ascension Day because it's 40 days since Easter. And here's a look at what happened on this date in history. On this date in 1796, Edward Jenner administered the first smallpox inoculation. On this date in 1955, 8 communist bloc countries, including the Soviet Union, signed a mutual defense treaty called the Warsaw Pact. And on this date in 1973, Skylab, the United States' first space station, was launched. That's what happened on this date in history. And coming up after the weather, music from Torrin Wells and Miles Minnick, and from Phillips, Craig, and Dean.
1: Hi, I'm Todd Nettleton, and this is the Voice of the Martyrs Radio. In West Java, Indonesia, Muslim leaders pressured a local pastor to cancel his church's Christmas Eve and Christmas Day worship services. They cited the potential for attacks from radical Islamist groups. But the 70-member congregation decided to be faithful and meet anyway. Pastor Irianto Budi acknowledged the pressure he faced and noted his church has frequently received threats from Muslim groups. BOM workers report Indonesia has become increasingly conservative, with Islamist groups regularly targeting churches through demonstrations. Pray for Pastor Irianto Budi and his congregation, and pray the Indonesian government will act to protect the religious freedom of Christians throughout the country.
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0: Here's the weather forecast from Icy 100.3 FM for tonight. Partly cloudy skies with lows in the mid to upper 30s with light winds. Then for Friday, partly sunny skies with a chance of showers in the afternoon. The highs will be in the upper 40s to lower 50s with light winds. And for Friday night, mostly cloudy skies with a slight chance of thunderstorms in the evening. Then a slight chance of showers after midnight with lows in the lower 40s and northeast winds to 10 miles per hour. I'm George Bard, and that's the weather forecast. 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
1: Here's the weather forecast from IC 100.3 FM for tonight. Partly cloudy skies with lows in the mid to upper 30s with light winds. Then for Friday, partly sunny skies with a chance of showers in the afternoon. The highs will be in the upper 40s to lower 50s with light winds. And for Friday night, mostly cloudy skies with a slight chance of thunderstorms in the evening. Then a slight chance of showers after midnight with lows in the lower 40s and northeast winds to 10 miles per hour. I'm George Bard, and that's the weather forecast. 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

And here's another note from the calendar. You're invited to the Brothers Grimm Spectaculathon, a play performed by Norton Youth, tomorrow at 6:30 p.m. at the Nome Elementary School Commons. And a suggested donation of $5 will benefit Community Theater and Nome Elementary School. Coming up, music from Samuel Day, but first, here's the Wren Collective with You Will Never Run.

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0: Jason with One in a Million. Before that, you heard Skillet with Showtime and Josiah Queen with My Promised Land. Well, in the news, the U.S. Postal Service is releasing special edition stamps featuring the bald eagle for America's 250th birthday. The stamps issued Thursday depict the eagle across five life stages from hatchling to adult. The eagle has long symbolized America's values like strength, freedom, and independence, but the bird is also considered a major conservation success story. In the mid-1900s, eagles nearly vanished due to pesticide poisoning. A 1972 ban on the chemical helped their recovery. The artist behind the collection spent nearly a year on the illustrations and hopes the stamps inspire appreciation for the natural world. Coming up after the weather, music from Collington and from Matt Hammett.
1: 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In one Arab nation, more than two dozen Christians have been arrested and detained without charges. Among those arrested are new believers and church leaders. Family members have not been able to contact them, and at least three Christians have disappeared entirely. VOM workers report the situation is dire, and families are struggling under the weight of not knowing where their loved ones are or what has happened to them. Pray for those still detained. Pray each believer and their family will sense God's peace in the midst of this uncertainty. And pray they will soon be released and free to continue their Christian witness.
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0: Here's the weather forecast from Icy 100.3 FM for tonight. Partly cloudy skies with lows in the mid to upper 30s with light winds. Then for Friday, partly sunny skies with a chance of showers in the afternoon. The highs will be in the upper 40s to lower 50s with light winds. And for Friday night, mostly cloudy skies with a slight chance of thunderstorms in the evening. Then a slight chance of showers after midnight with lows in the lower 40s and northeast winds to 10 miles per hour. I'm George Bard, and that's the weather forecast. 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
1: Here's the weather forecast from IC 100.3 FM for tonight. Partly cloudy skies with lows in the mid to upper 30s with light winds. Then for Friday, partly sunny skies with a chance of showers in the afternoon. The highs will be in the upper 40s to lower 50s with light winds. And for Friday night, mostly cloudy skies with a slight chance of thunderstorms in the evening. Then a slight chance of showers after midnight with lows in the lower 40s and northeast winds to 10 miles per hour. I'm George Bard, and that's the weather forecast. 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

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And before that, We the Kingdom with Rescue Me and Finding Faith with Good Hands. And here's another note from the IC 100.3 FM calendar. The Nome Animal House's May Veterinary Clinic will be held Monday, May 18th through Wednesday, May 20th. 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
1: 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Hearing loss is one of the most common disabilities in our region. Noise-induced hearing loss is completely preventable, yet it affects about 20% of our people in the Bering Strait region, which is over twice the national rate. Loud sounds can cause permanent damage to your hearing. 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Loud sounds like gunshots can cause hearing loss after only one shot. 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

0: is Ann Wilson and Chris Tomlin with The Cross. Before that, music from Toby Mac and Forrest Frank with Heaven on My Mind and Becca Shea with Gold. Today's verse from God's Word is Psalm 139, verses 13 and 14. For you created my inmost being, you knit me together in my mother's womb. I praise you because I am fearfully and wonderfully made. Your works are wonderful. I know that full well. That's Psalm 139, verses 13 and 14 from the New International Version of the Bible. Coming up, music from Josiah Queen and from Stars Go Dim.
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Western Alaska's single source for news, color photojournalism, and classified advertising. And don't leave Nome without it. Here's the weather forecast from Icy 100.3 FM for tonight. Partly cloudy skies with lows in the mid to upper 30s with light winds. Then for Friday, partly sunny skies with a chance of showers in the afternoon. The highs will be in the upper 40s to lower 50s with light winds. And for Friday night, mostly cloudy skies with a slight chance of thunderstorms in the evening. Then a slight chance of showers after midnight with lows in the lower 40s and northeast winds to 10 miles per hour. I'm George Bard, and that's the weather forecast. 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
1: Here's the weather forecast from IC 100.3 FM for tonight. Partly cloudy skies with lows in the mid to upper 30s with light winds. Then for Friday, partly sunny skies with a chance of showers in the afternoon. The highs will be in the upper 40s to lower 50s with light winds. And for Friday night, mostly cloudy skies with a slight chance of thunderstorms in the evening. Then a slight chance of showers after midnight with lows in the lower 40s and northeast winds to 10 miles per hour. I'm George Bard, and that's the weather forecast. 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

That was Archer's Rise with Getaway. And before that, you heard Names Without Numbers with Stars Between Stations. And Phil Wickham with Homesick for Heaven. And here's a final look at the icy 100.3 FM calendar. The Port of Nome will host an open house on Thursday, May 21st from 4 to 7 p.m. at Old St. Joe's. And you can learn about upcoming Port of Nome projects, ask questions, and share feedback. Music coming up from Jamie McDonald. But first, this is AD with Where Could I Go?

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0: It's Esther Lynn with Freedom Is Here. Before that, you heard Anna Kerr with Jesus Is Why, and Micah Tyler with New Today. Well, let me leave you with a story from Albany, New York. Albany residents love Nipper, a giant dog statue perched atop a warehouse for nearly seven decades. This 28-foot statue depicting the famous RCA dog listening to a phonograph has become a local icon. Parents point it out to kids, and Nipper merchandise is popular. However, that pride is now tempered with concerns for Nipper's future. After years of litigation, the unused four-story warehouse on which Nipper sits was recently marked by a red placard with white slash, a warning to firefighters and other first responders to use caution when entering. Well, have a great night, everyone. Coming up after the weather, music from We the Kingdom and from Telecast.
1: 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Reactions due to food intolerance are generally not as severe, but are as unpleasant nonetheless. If you are unsure whether you have an allergy or intolerance, visit your doctor or allergy specialist.
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0: Here's the weather forecast from Icy 100.3 FM for tonight. Partly cloudy skies with lows in the mid to upper 30s with light winds. Then for Friday, partly sunny skies with a chance of showers in the afternoon. The highs will be in the upper 40s to lower 50s with light winds. And for Friday night, mostly cloudy skies with a slight chance of thunderstorms in the evening. Then a slight chance of showers after midnight with lows in the lower 40s and northeast winds to 10 miles per hour. I'm George Bard, and that's the weather forecast. 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
1: Here's the overnight weather forecast from IC 100.3 FM for Friday. Expect partly sunny skies with a chance of showers in the afternoon. The highs will be in the upper 40s to lower 50s with light winds. Then for Friday night, mostly cloudy skies with a slight chance of thunderstorms in the evening. Then a slight chance of showers after midnight. The lows will be in the lower 40s with northeast winds to 10 miles per hour. Then for Saturday, mostly cloudy skies in the morning becoming mostly sunny with a slight chance of showers. The highs will be in the lower 50s with east winds around 10 miles per hour. I'm George Bard, and that's the weather forecast. 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

0: future Bobbies. Breathe. And one, and two, and three.
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3: Here's the overnight weather forecast from Icy 100.3 FM for Friday. Expect partly sunny skies with a chance of showers in the afternoon. The highs will be in the upper 40s to lower 50s with light winds. Then for Friday night, mostly cloudy skies with a slight chance of thunderstorms in the evening. Then a slight chance of showers after midnight. The lows will be in the lower 40s with northeast winds to 10 miles per hour. And for Saturday, mostly cloudy skies in the morning, becoming mostly sunny with a slight chance of showers. The highs will be in the lower 50s with east winds around 10 miles per hour. I'm George Bard, and that's the weather forecast. 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
1: Here's the overnight weather forecast from IC 100.3 FM for Friday. Expect partly sunny skies with a chance of showers in the afternoon. The highs will be in the upper 40s to lower 50s with light winds. Then for Friday night, mostly cloudy skies with a slight chance of thunderstorms in the evening. Then a slight chance of showers after midnight. The lows will be in the lower 40s with northeast winds to 10 miles per hour. Then for Saturday, mostly cloudy skies in the morning becoming mostly sunny with a slight chance of showers. The highs will be in the lower 50s with east winds around 10 miles per hour. I'm George Bard, and that's the weather forecast. 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
2: Here's the overnight weather forecast from Icy 100.3 FM for Friday. Expect partly sunny skies with a chance of showers in the afternoon. The highs will be in the upper 40s to lower 50s with light winds. Then for Friday night, mostly cloudy skies with a slight chance of thunderstorms in the evening. Then a slight chance of showers after midnight. The lows will be in the lower 40s with northeast winds to 10 miles per hour. Then for Saturday, mostly cloudy skies in the morning becoming mostly sunny with a slight chance of showers. The highs will be in the lower 50s with east winds around 10 miles per hour. I'm George Bard, and that's the weather forecast. 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
1: Here's the overnight weather forecast from IC 100.3 FM for Friday. Expect partly sunny skies with a chance of showers in the afternoon. The highs will be in the upper 40s to lower 50s with light winds. Then for Friday night, mostly cloudy skies with a slight chance of thunderstorms in the evening. Then a slight chance of showers after midnight. The lows will be in the lower 40s with northeast winds to 10 miles per hour. Then for Saturday, mostly cloudy skies in the morning, becoming mostly sunny with a slight chance of showers. The highs will be in the lower 50s with east winds around 10 miles per hour. I'm George Bard, and that's the weather forecast. 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
1: How many times have you simply needed someone to listen? 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But praise God, they have you in their lives, a fellow believer who will carry each other's burdens and in this way fulfill the law of Christ. 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As the author, Krista Tippett, once said, listening is about being present, not just being quiet.
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2: Here's the overnight weather forecast from Icy 100.3 FM for Friday. Expect partly sunny skies with a chance of showers in the afternoon. The highs will be in the upper 40s to lower 50s with light winds. Then for Friday night, mostly cloudy skies with a slight chance of thunderstorms in the evening. Then a slight chance of showers after midnight. The lows will be in the lower 40s with northeast winds to 10 miles per hour. Then for Saturday, mostly cloudy skies in the morning, becoming mostly sunny with a slight chance of showers. The highs will be in the lower 50s with east winds around 10 miles per hour. I'm George Bard, and that's the weather forecast. 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
1: Here's the overnight weather forecast from IC 100.3 FM for Friday. Expect partly sunny skies with a chance of showers in the afternoon. The highs will be in the upper 40s to lower 50s with light winds. Then for Friday night, mostly cloudy skies with a slight chance of thunderstorms in the evening. Then a slight chance of showers after midnight. The lows will be in the lower 40s with northeast winds to 10 miles per hour. And for Saturday, mostly cloudy skies in the morning, becoming mostly sunny with a slight chance of showers. The highs will be in the lower 50s with east winds around 10 miles per hour. I'm George Bard, and that's the weather forecast. 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
1: Here's the overnight weather forecast from Icy 100.3 FM for Friday. Expect partly sunny skies with a chance of showers in the afternoon. The highs will be in the upper 40s to lower 50s with light winds. Then for Friday night, mostly cloudy skies with a slight chance of thunderstorms in the evening. Then a slight chance of showers after midnight. The lows will be in the lower 40s with northeast winds to 10 miles per hour. Then for Saturday, mostly cloudy skies in the morning, becoming mostly sunny with a slight chance of showers. The highs will be in the lower 50s with east winds around 10 miles per hour. I'm George Bard, and that's the weather forecast. 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
1: Oh, yeah?
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1: Here's the overnight weather forecast from IC 100.3 FM for Friday. Expect partly sunny skies with a chance of showers in the afternoon. The highs will be in the upper 40s to lower 50s with light winds. Then for Friday night, mostly cloudy skies with a slight chance of thunderstorms in the evening. Then a slight chance of showers after midnight. The lows will be in the lower 40s with northeast winds to 10 miles per hour. Then for Saturday, mostly cloudy skies in the morning, becoming mostly sunny with a slight chance of showers. The highs will be in the lower 50s with east winds around 10 miles per hour. I'm George Bard, and that's the weather forecast. 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
2: 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It's a beautiful sight to watch the flames rise and watch the smoke drift away.

0: have a family history of diabetes or are you overweight? 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
2: Here's the overnight weather forecast from Icy 100.3 FM for Friday. Expect partly sunny skies with a chance of showers in the afternoon. The highs will be in the upper 40s to lower 50s with light winds. Then for Friday night, mostly cloudy skies with a slight chance of thunderstorms in the evening. Then a slight chance of showers after midnight. The lows will be in the lower 40s with northeast winds to 10 miles per hour. Then for Saturday, mostly cloudy skies in the morning, becoming mostly sunny with a slight chance of showers. The highs will be in the lower 50s with east winds around 10 miles per hour. I'm George Bard, and that's the weather forecast. 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
1: Here's the overnight weather forecast from IC 100.3 FM for Friday. Expect partly sunny skies with a chance of showers in the afternoon. The highs will be in the upper 40s to lower 50s with light winds. Then for Friday night, mostly cloudy skies with a slight chance of thunderstorms in the evening. Then a slight chance of showers after midnight. The lows will be in the lower 40s with northeast winds to 10 miles per hour. And for Saturday, mostly cloudy skies in the morning becoming mostly sunny with a slight chance of showers. The highs will be in the lower 50s with east winds around 10 miles per hour. I'm George Bard, and that's the weather forecast. 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
1: How do you handle loneliness? 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But what are you left with when there's nothing to watch or when the bottle's empty? Jesus knew loneliness as well. Leading up to the cross, we see him in the Garden of Gethsemane, overwhelmed with emotion and praying to his Father, asking for another way. But in the end, he says, "Not my will, but yours be done." I think something we should learn from Jesus is that even in our darkest times, at the loneliest moments, God still has a plan and a will for our life. You are never alone. The creator of the universe resides in your heart, and he's more than happy to call it home.
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2: Here's the overnight weather forecast from Icy 100.3 FM for Friday. Expect partly sunny skies with a chance of showers in the afternoon. The highs will be in the upper 40s to lower 50s with light winds. Then for Friday night, mostly cloudy skies with a slight chance of thunderstorms in the evening. Then a slight chance of showers after midnight. The lows will be in the lower 40s with northeast winds to 10 miles per hour. Then for Saturday, mostly cloudy skies in the morning, becoming mostly sunny with a slight chance of showers. The highs will be in the lower 50s with east winds around 10 miles per hour. I'm George Bard, and that's the weather forecast. 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
1: Here's the overnight weather forecast from IC 100.3 FM for Friday. Expect partly sunny skies with a chance of showers in the afternoon. The highs will be in the upper 40s, cloudy skies with a slight chance of thunderstorms in the evening, then a slight chance of showers after midnight. The lows will be in the lower 40s, with northeast winds to 10 miles per hour. Then for Saturday, mostly cloudy skies in the morning, becoming mostly sunny with a slight chance of showers. The highs will be in the lower 50s with east winds around. And that's the weather forecast. 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
2: Here's the overnight weather forecast from Icy 100.3 FM for Friday. Expect partly sunny skies with a chance of showers in the afternoon. The highs will be in the upper 40s to lower 50s with light winds. Then for Friday night, mostly cloudy skies with a slight chance of thunderstorms in the evening. Then a slight chance of showers after midnight. The lows will be in the lower 40s with northeast winds to 10 miles per hour. Then for Saturday, mostly cloudy skies in the morning, becoming mostly sunny with a slight chance of showers. The highs will be in the lower 50s with east winds around 10 miles per hour. I'm George Bard, and that's the weather forecast. 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
1: This is Cody. This is the Coffee Crew. I'm here to get your day started well, so keep it tuned right here on IC 100.3 FM.

Very good morning out to you. Got a few things going on around town I want to let you know about to get our day started. You're invited to the Brothers Grimm Spectaculathon, a play performed by Gnome Youth, happening this evening.

Evening at 6:30 at the Nome Elementary School Commons. A suggested donation of $5 will benefit community theater and Nome Elementary School. Norton Sound Health Corporation is hosting a 5K walk or run to celebrate Nurses and EMS Week. The run's happening Monday at 6 p.m. The run or walk is a loop course from the hospital to Greg Krushik, down to Front Streets, over to Bering, then back up to the hospital via Greg Krushik. And the Nome Department of Transportation would like you to know the Teller Road is open. They ask that you keep your speed down as the road is rough and there are some minor washouts. Up next, We the Kingdom. This is Church Music.

Well, it is time this morning to celebrate our birthdays. So, sending out a very happy birthday to our locals, Chris Greenlee, Natasha Nusuk, Ronan Austin, Chris Greenlee, Corbin Eric Knipfer, Ramona Nusuk, and Jessica Olesen. Happy birthday to each of you. It's a great day for you. News and weather in just a few minutes, but right now, Haley Jones. This is Thankful.

0: With Alaska News, I'm Patty Burchill. One of the largest data centers in the nation has been proposed on Alaska's Arctic North Slope, where boosters say it could take advantage of abundant land, cold temperatures for cooling, and a huge supply of natural gas for power. The $500 million development would occupy an entire square mile with multiple buildings in a remote area off the Dalton Highway, some 25 miles south of the North Slope's major infrastructure. That's according to documents released this week by the state, which on Tuesday issued a preliminary decision to lease the property to the project's operator. The company behind the project is Stack Energy, which last year proposed a far smaller project more narrowly focused on digital mining of cryptocurrency. It now says it plans to support large-scale AI and cloud computing operations, including training of large-scale machine learning models and high-performance scientific and analytical computing. Stack has not disclosed who would finance its new project, though it previously said it was raising money from Anchorage firm McKinley, Alaska Private Investment. The company's founder and chief executive, Sparrow Mahoney, grew up in Alaska and attended Willow High School. Dunleavy's administration, which has pushed to develop a data center industry in Alaska, has issued a preliminary formal decision that the project is in the state's best interest, a necessary step before it can issue the 50-year land lease that it's currently considering. Stack will have to complete additional permitting before the project can move forward, namely a federal Clean Water Act authorization needed to create the company's gravel pad that will elevate its power plants and computer systems at least 5 feet off the tundra. And the Alaska legislature passed a resolution urging the Trump administration to waive a steep visa fee to allow the continued recruitment and hiring of international teachers. Alaska school districts have increasingly relied on international hiring to fill an ongoing teacher shortage across the state, particularly in rural and remote districts. Last fall, the Trump administration issued an executive order increasing the H-1B visa fee from $5,000 per applicant to $100,000 per applicant, putting such visas out of reach for Alaska districts. Senator Loki Tobin of Anchorage carried the resolution in the Senate and said the roughly 2,000% increase in the fee has restricted the flow of critical education professionals coming into the state. The Alaska Senate unanimously passed House Joint Resolution 39, previously passed by the House, sending it on to Governor Mike Dunleavy for consideration. The legislature's support and the joint resolution reinforces proposed federal legislation backed by U.S. Republican Senators Lisa Murkowski and Dan Sullivan. It was introduced in the U.S. Senate by Murkowski in March, but has not advanced since then. And that's Alaska News.
1: With Sports Shorts, I'm Cody. The NBA isn't the only professional sports league in playoff season. Over in the National Hockey League, as of last night, three of the top four have been decided. The Carolina Hurricanes have gone undefeated in the playoffs to be the first in the top four. They will face the winner between the Buffalo Sabres and the Montreal Canadiens. Montreal took a 3-2 lead in that series last night. And the Vegas Golden Knights eliminated the Anaheim Ducks with a strong 4-1 victory last night. They move on to face the Colorado Avalanche, who only had one loss on their road trip to the top four. All four teams are hungry for a Stanley Cup championship win after the Florida Panthers took the last two championships and are nowhere to be seen this year. The Colorado Avalanche have the best record of the season with 55 wins and 16 losses. Statistically, Colorado is favored to win it all, but first they have to get through the Vegas Golden Knights, who had a rough season, but an incredible postseason. And that's Sports Shorts. And here's your Coffee Crew weather forecast for today. Partly sunny, highs in the lower 50s, light winds. Tonight, partly cloudy with a chance of showers in the evening, then mostly cloudy with a slight chance of showers after midnight. Lows in the lower 40s, northeast winds to 10. And tomorrow, mostly sunny with a slight chance of showers, highs in the lower 50s, east winds to 15. Currently, it's about 36 degrees outside under fair skies. Northeast wind coming in at 3 miles an hour. The sun rose at 5:41. We'll set tonight at 12:13, giving us 18 hours, 32 minutes of daylight. Up next, Tarn Wells and Miles Minnick. This is Second to None.

And today's verse from God's Word is Ecclesiastes 11:5. As you do not know the path of the wind or how the body is formed in a mother's womb, so you cannot understand the work of God, the maker of all things. That's Ecclesiastes chapter 11, verse 5 from the New International Version of the Bible. News and weather coming up. Sorry, movie guide coming up in a few minutes, followed by news and weather. But right now, Eli Lion Bear, One God.

0: Our shepherd was murdered. And we shall solve the crime.
1: The new movie, The Sheep Detectives, now in theaters, isn't your normal Agatha Christie or Sherlock Holmes whodunit. Yes, there's a murder and a mystery, but that's where things take a strange turn. Because as the title of this film tells us, the investigators here are actually sheep. Hugh Jackman plays George, a farmer who loves his flock deeply. He tends to their illnesses, clips their wool, feeds them. George even reads murder mysteries to them before bed. What George doesn't know is that his sheep love murder mysteries. That's because they secretly understand every word he says. And after George retires each night, they discuss the evening's plot developments, trying to suss out the truth before George inevitably reaches that point in the story. But then a real murder happens. George is found dead outside his trailer one morning. The authorities think he may have had a heart attack, but the sheep, led by an intrepid investigator named Lily, know that there's a murderer on the loose, so they decide to take matters into their own hooves and solve George's murder.
2: Lily, what are you up to?
3: It may be nothing, but I can't stop thinking about George's hat and raincoat.
2: What hat and raincoat?
3: Exactly. He came out in a storm. Why didn't he put them on?
1: The Sheep Detective embraces repentance, forgiveness, and reaching out to those who've been ostracized. George is obviously working on some character issues before he turns up dead, and those plot twists might push this movie out of bounds for sensitive young viewers. But for most families, The Sheep Detectives is a warm and woolly treat, so we're giving it a 3.5 out of 5 for family friendliness. Read the full review at PluggedIn.com/radio. 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I'm Adam Holtz with the Plugged In Movie Review by Focus on the Family.

0: With Alaska News, I'm Patty Burchill. One of the largest data centers in the nation has been proposed on Alaska's Arctic North Slope, where boosters say it could take advantage of abundant land, cold temperatures for cooling, and a huge supply of natural gas for power. The $500 million development would occupy an entire square mile with multiple buildings in a remote area off the Dalton Highway, some 25 miles south of the North Slope's major infrastructure. That's according to documents released this week by the state, which on Tuesday issued a preliminary decision to lease the property to the project's operator. The company behind the project is Stack Energy, which last year proposed a far smaller project more narrowly focused on digital mining of cryptocurrency. It now says it plans to support large-scale AI and cloud computing operations, including training of large-scale machine learning models and high-performance scientific and analytical computing. Stack has not disclosed who would finance its new project, though it previously said it was raising money from Anchorage firm McKinley, Alaska Private Investment. The company's founder and chief executive, Sparrow Mahoney, grew up in Alaska and attended Willow High School. Dunleavy's administration, which has pushed to develop a data center industry in Alaska, has issued a preliminary formal decision that the project is in the state's best interest, a necessary step before it can issue the 50-year land lease that it's currently considering. Stack will have to complete additional permitting before the project can move forward, namely a federal Clean Water Act authorization needed to create the company's gravel pad that will elevate its power plants and computer systems at least 5 feet off the tundra. And the Alaska legislature passed a resolution urging the Trump administration to waive a steep visa fee to allow the continued recruitment and hiring of international teachers. Alaska school districts have increasingly relied on international hiring to fill an ongoing teacher shortage across the state, particularly in rural and remote districts. Last fall, the Trump administration issued an executive order increasing the H-1B visa fee from $5,000 per applicant to $100,000 per applicant, putting such visas out of reach for Alaska districts. Senator Loki Tobin of Anchorage carried the resolution in the Senate and said the roughly 2,000% increase in the fee has restricted the flow of critical education professionals coming into the state. The Alaska Senate unanimously passed House Joint Resolution 39, previously passed by the House, sending it on to Governor Mike Dunleavy for consideration. The legislature's support and the joint resolution reinforces proposed federal legislation backed by U.S. Republican Senators Lisa Murkowski and Dan Sullivan. It was introduced in the U.S. Senate by Murkowski in March, but has not advanced since then. And that's Alaska News.
1: With the Wall Street Business Report, I'm Bill Alexander. U.S. wholesale inflation came in hot last month. Producer prices rose 6% from a year earlier, the highest point in more than 3 years, as the Iran war pushes up energy prices and intensifies pressure on companies to pass along their rising costs to consumers. The Labor Department reported Wednesday that its producer price index, which tracks inflation before it hits consumers, shot up 1.4% in April, the biggest monthly gain in more than 4 years. The Senate confirmed President Donald Trump's nominee to lead the Federal Reserve. Kevin Warsh was confirmed Wednesday in a largely party-line vote. United Airlines flight attendants have approved a new labor contract that will bring their first pay increases in 6 years. LinkedIn is planning to cut about 5% of its workforce. The Microsoft-owned social network has about 17,500 employees. 875 positions will be eliminated. For the Wall Street Business Report, I'm Bill Alexander in Washington.

With Sports Shorts, I'm Cody. The NBA isn't the only professional sports league in playoff season. Over in the National Hockey League, as of last night, three of the top four have been decided. The Carolina Hurricanes have gone undefeated in the playoffs to be the first in the top four. They will face the winner between the Buffalo Sabres and the Montreal Canadiens. Montreal took a 3-2 lead in that series last night. And the Vegas Golden Knights eliminated the Anaheim Ducks with a strong 4-1 victory last night. They move on to face the Colorado Avalanche, who only had one loss on their road trip to the top four. All four teams are hungry for a Stanley

Cup championship win after the Florida Panthers took the last two championships and are nowhere to be seen this year. The Colorado Avalanche have the best record of the season with 55 wins and 16 losses. Statistically, Colorado is favored to win it all, but first they have to get through the Vegas Golden Knights, who had a rough season, but an incredible postseason. And that's Sports Shorts. And here's your Coffee Crew weather forecast for today. Partly sunny, highs in the lower 50s, light winds. Tonight, partly cloudy with a chance of showers in the evening, then mostly cloudy with a slight chance of showers after midnight. Lows in the lower 40s, northeast winds to 10. And tonight, mostly sunny with a slight chance of showers, highs in the lower 50s, east winds to 15. Currently, it's about 36 degrees outside under fair skies. A northeast wind coming in at 3 miles an hour. The sun rose at 5:41. We'll set tonight at 12:13, giving us 18 hours, 32 minutes of daylight. Up next, Colton Dixon, The Love I Have for You.

Our first story this morning, someone paid more than $9 million, barely, to have lunch with basketball player Stephen Curry and financial legend Warren Buffett. The legendary investor also promised to match the winning bid so both their favorite charities will benefit. The auction on eBay was intended to revive an event that Buffett hosted for more than two decades that raised $53 million for the Glide Foundation homeless charity in San Francisco. This year's auction that wrapped up last night also raised money for Curry's Eat, Learn, Play Foundation that he established with his wife, Aisha. The anonymous winner paid $9 million at $100 to win a private lunch with Buffett and the Currys in the 95-year-old investor's hometown of Omaha, Nebraska, next month. So, yeah, that's a whole lot of money for lunch with, I mean, two legendary people, but like $9 million for lunch. I mean, it's crazy. And I guess the question to ask is, how much would you pay for lunch with anybody in the world? If money wasn't a question, right? If you had all the money, how much would you pay for lunch with anybody alive? And I'm not sure that money would reach $9 million. Up next, Scott Riggin, Great is the Lord.

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1: A very good morning out to Nome. My name is Cody. This is the Coffee Crew. I'm here to get your day started well, so keep it tuned right here on IC 100.

0: A very good morning out to you. Got a few things going on around town I want to let you know about to get our day started. The Nome Port is hosting an open house on May 21st from 4 to 7 at Old St. Joe's. Drop in and learn about upcoming Port of Nome projects, ask questions, and share feedback. North Sound Health Corporation is holding a 5K walk or run to celebrate Nurses and EMS Week. It's happening Monday at 6 p.m. The run or walk is a loop course from the hospital to Greg Krushik, down to Front Street, over to Bering, then back to the hospital via Greg Krushik. And the Nome Department of Transportation would like you to know the Teller Road is open. They ask that you keep your speed down as the road is rough and there are some minor washouts. Getting right back to the music, we've got John Reddick up next with The Way.
1: You're doing all right today? Can you help me see this?

Well, it's time this morning to celebrate our birthdays. So sending out a very happy birthday to our locals, Chris Greenlee, Natasha Nasek, Ronan Austin, Chris Greenlee. Sorry, I just realized that name's in there twice. Double happy birthday, Chris Greenlee. Corbin Eric Knipfer, Ramona Nasek, and Jessica Olesen. Happy birthday out to all of you. It's a great day for you. News and weather in just a few minutes, but right now, Seth Schluter won't start now.

0: With Alaska News, I'm Patty Burchill. One of the largest data centers in the nation has been proposed on Alaska's Arctic North Slope, where boosters say it could take advantage of abundant land, cold temperatures for cooling, and a huge supply of natural gas for power. The $500 million development would occupy an entire square mile with multiple buildings in a remote area off the Dalton Highway, some 25 miles south of the North Slope's major infrastructure. That's according to documents released this week by the state, which on Tuesday issued a preliminary decision to lease the property to the project's operator. The company behind the project is Stack Energy, which last year proposed a far smaller project more narrowly focused on digital mining of cryptocurrency. It now says it plans to support large-scale AI and cloud computing operations, including training of large-scale machine learning models and high-performance scientific and analytical computing. Stack has not disclosed who would finance its new project, though it previously said it was raising money from Anchorage firm McKinley, Alaska Private Investment. The company's founder and chief executive, Sparrow Mahoney, grew up in Alaska and attended Willow High School. Dunleavy's administration, which has pushed to develop a data center industry in Alaska, has issued a preliminary formal decision that the project is in the state's best interest, a necessary step before it can issue the 50-year land lease that it's currently considering. Stack will have to complete additional permitting before the project can move forward, namely a federal Clean Water Act authorization needed to create the company's gravel pad that will elevate its power plants and computer systems at least 5 feet off the tundra. And the Alaska legislature passed a resolution urging the Trump administration to waive a steep visa fee to allow the continued recruitment and hiring of international teachers. Alaska school districts have increasingly relied on international hiring to fill an ongoing teacher shortage across the state, particularly in rural and remote districts. Last fall, the Trump administration issued an executive order increasing the H-1B visa fee from $5,000 per applicant to $100,000 per applicant, putting such visas out of reach for Alaska districts. Senator Loki Tobin of Anchorage carried the resolution in the Senate and said the roughly 2,000% increase in the fee has restricted the flow of critical education professionals coming into the state. The Alaska Senate unanimously passed House Joint Resolution 39, previously passed by the House, sending it on to Governor Mike Dunleavy for consideration. The legislature's support and the joint resolution reinforces proposed federal legislation backed by U.S. Republican Senators Lisa Murkowski and Dan Sullivan. It was introduced in the U.S. Senate by Murkowski in March, but has not advanced since then. And that's Alaska News.
1: With Sports Shorts, I'm Cody. The NBA isn't the only professional sports league in playoff season. Over in the National Hockey League, as of last night, three of the top four have been decided. The Carolina Hurricanes have gone undefeated in the playoffs to be the first in the top four. They will face the winner between the Buffalo Sabres and the Montreal Canadiens. Montreal took a 3-2 lead in that series last night. And the Vegas Golden Knights eliminated the Anaheim Ducks with a strong 4-1 victory last night. They move on to face the Colorado Avalanche, who only had one loss on their road trip to the top four. All four teams are hungry for a Stanley Cup championship win after the Florida Panthers took the last two championships and are nowhere to be seen this year. The Colorado Avalanche have the best record of the season with 55 wins and 16 losses. Statistically, Colorado is favored to win it all, but first they have to get through the Vegas Golden Knights, who had a rough season, but an incredible postseason. And that's Sports Shorts. And here's your Coffee Crew weather forecast. For today, partly sunny, highs in the lower 50s, light winds. Tonight, partly cloudy with a chance of showers in the evening, then mostly cloudy with a chance of showers after midnight. Lows in the lower 40s, northeast winds to 10. And tomorrow, mostly sunny with a slight chance of showers, highs in the lower 50s, east winds to 15. Currently, it's about 36 degrees outside under fair skies, a northeast wind coming in at 3 miles an hour. The sun rose at 5:41, will set tonight at 12:13, giving us 18 hours, 32 minutes of daylight. Up next, Josiah Queen, Dusty Bibles.

Well, our next story this morning, just a quick crazy crook. A Florida couple woke up to find an intruder passed out on their couch next to a plate of food that he apparently cooked for himself. When confronted, the intruder insisted that, in fact, he lived there. He used the confusion tactic of saying, "Finders keepers, even though you were here first, I came here second, and now it's mine." And so he said that and passed out. When a deputy arrived at the home, the guy was still asleep. The deputy woke him up and took him off to jail. Up next, Jason Gray, Be Kind.

And today's verse from God's Word is Ecclesiastes 11:5. As you do not know the path of the wind or how the body is formed in a mother's womb, so you cannot understand the work of God, the maker of all things. That's Ecclesiastes chapter 11, verse 5 from the New International Version of the Bible. News and weather in just a few minutes, but right now, Leanna Crawford, Honest.

0: With Alaska News, I'm Patty Burchill. One of the largest data centers in the nation has been proposed on Alaska's Arctic North Slope, where boosters say it could take advantage of abundant land, cold temperatures for cooling, and a huge supply of natural gas for power. The $500 million development would occupy an entire square mile with multiple buildings in a remote area off the Dalton Highway, some 25 miles south of the North Slope's major infrastructure. That's according to documents released this week by the state, which on Tuesday issued a preliminary decision to lease the property to the project's operator. The company behind the project is Stack Energy, which last year proposed a far smaller project more narrowly focused on digital mining of cryptocurrency. It now says it plans to support large-scale AI and cloud computing operations, including training of large-scale machine learning models and high-performance scientific and analytical computing. Stack has not disclosed who would finance its new project, though it previously said it was raising money from Anchorage firm McKinley, Alaska Private Investment. The company's founder and chief executive, Sparrow Mahoney, grew up in Alaska and attended Willow High School. Dunleavy's administration, which has pushed to develop a data center industry in Alaska, has issued a preliminary formal decision that the project is in the state's best interest, a necessary step before it can issue the 50-year land lease that it's currently considering. Stack will have to complete additional permitting before the project can move forward, namely a federal Clean Water Act authorization needed to create the company's gravel pad that will elevate its power plants and computer systems at least 5 feet off the tundra. And the Alaska legislature passed a resolution urging the Trump administration to waive a steep visa fee to allow the continued recruitment and hiring of international teachers. Alaska school districts have increasingly relied on international hiring to fill an ongoing teacher shortage across the state, particularly in rural and remote districts. Last fall, the Trump administration issued an executive order increasing the H-1B visa fee from $5,000 per applicant to $100,000 per applicant, putting such visas out of reach for Alaska districts. Senator Loki Tobin of Anchorage carried the resolution in the Senate and said the roughly 2,000% increase in the fee has restricted the flow of critical education professionals coming into the state. The Alaska Senate unanimously passed House Joint Resolution 39, previously passed by the House, sending it on to Governor Mike Dunleavy for consideration. The legislature's support and the joint resolution reinforces proposed federal legislation backed by U.S. Republican Senators Lisa Murkowski and Dan Sullivan. It was introduced in the U.S. Senate by Murkowski in March, but has not advanced since then. And that's Alaska News.
1: With Sports Shorts, I'm Cody. The NBA isn't the only

All four teams are hungry for a Stanley Cup championship win after the Florida Panthers took the last two championships and are nowhere to be seen this year. The Colorado Avalanche have the best record of the season with 55 wins and 16 losses. Statistically, Colorado is favored to win it all, but first they have to get through the Vegas Golden Knights, who had a rough season, but an incredible postseason. And that's Sports Shorts. And here's your Coffee Crew weather forecast for today. Partly sunny, highs in the lower 50s, light winds. Tonight, partly cloudy with a chance of showers in the evening, then mostly cloudy with a slight chance of showers after midnight. Lows in the lower 40s, northeast winds to 10. And tomorrow, mostly sunny with a slight chance of showers, highs in the lower 50s, east winds to 15. Currently, it's about 38 degrees outside under fair skies with calm wind. The sun rose at 5:41, will set tonight at 12:13, giving us 18 hours, 32 minutes of daylight. Up next, this is Crowder with Red Letters.

want to take a minute here, look at a little bit of history, see a few things that happened on this day. Starting in 1940, where McDonald's was founded on this day, then moving back to 1930, Ellen Church became the first airline stewardess, flying on a United Airlines flight from San Francisco to Cheyenne, Wyoming. And in 1928, the animated short Plane Crazy was released, featuring the first appearances of Mickey and Minnie Mouse. Just a few things there that happened on this day in history. Up next, Cademan's Call, Can't Lose You. So.

That will do it for the Coffee Crew this week. I'll be live again Monday to get your week started well. Taking us over the top of the hour, this is Micah Tyler, Perfectly.

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2: Here's your weather forecast from IC 100.3 FM. Today, partly sunny, highs in the lower 50s, light winds. Tonight, partly cloudy with a chance of showers in the evening, then mostly cloudy with a slight chance of showers after midnight. Lows in the lower 40s, northeast winds to 10. And tomorrow, mostly sunny with a slight chance of showers, highs in the lower 50s, east winds to 15. I'm Cody, and that's your weather forecast. 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

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It's IC 100.3 FM. That was Highland with Younger Years. And here's a quick note from the IC 100.3 FM calendar. The Nome Department of Transportation would like you to know that the Teller Road is open. They ask that you keep your speed down as the road is rough and there are some minor washouts. Up next, Pat Barrett's Act Justly, Love Mercy, Walk Humbly.

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0: 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That was Go Fish with Infectious. Our first story here, someone has paid more than $9 million to have lunch with basketball player Stephen Curry and Warren Buffett, the finance guy, and at the legendary investor's home in Nebraska. It's all for charity, but the auction on eBay was intended to revive an event that Buffett hosted for more than two decades that raised a whole bunch of money for one of his charities, I don't think it's his, but it's the Glide Foundation Homeless Charity in San Francisco. This year's auction that wrapped up Thursday also raised money for Curry's Eat, Learn, Play Foundation that he established with his wife, Aisha. The anonymous winner paid $9,100,000 to win a private lunch with Buffett and both the Currys in Nebraska next month. So, yeah, that's a whole lot of money for lunch, right? And yes, it's with like two, you know, legendary people, right? Cultural icons, but $9 million for lunch is absolutely crazy, right? That last event I mentioned, right, that Buffett did for the homeless charity ran for 20 years and collected $53 million over 20 years. This one event raised $9 million for lunch. It's absolutely crazy. But I guess the question is, right, what would your price tag be or my price tag be for lunch with anyone on the planet, right? Anyone in the world who's alive, you can have lunch with them. What would your price tag be? For me, I don't think there is anyone that fits that bill, right? I would just pay for what lunch cost for that person, but that's just me.
1: Can you pass the ketchup, honey?
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1: So, Amber, what happened at school today?
3: Oh, nothing.
1: Really?
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1: Anybody act stuck up today? Kind of like this ketchup?
3: 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She says that I'm taking sides with Jordan and Zoe. Here, Dad, let me get that.
2: Family dinner is just one way to help your family thrive. 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
0: Here's your weather forecast from IC 100.3 FM. Today, partly sunny, highs in the lower 50s, light winds. Tonight, partly cloudy with a chance of showers in the evening, then mostly cloudy with a slight chance of showers after midnight. Lows in the lower 40s, northeast winds to 10. And tomorrow, mostly sunny with a slight chance of showers, highs in the lower 50s, east winds to 15. I'm Cody, and that's your weather forecast. 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

0: Hi, I'm Johnny Erickson Tata, and recently I heard about a Christian preschool in Austin, Texas that helps teach kindergartners how to be friends to someone with a disability. This preschool helps kids understand that we all struggle with something, and as followers of Jesus, we can support one another in our weaknesses. 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
1: Here's your weather forecast from IC 100.3 FM. Today, partly sunny, highs in the lower 50s, light winds. Tonight, partly cloudy with a chance of showers in the evening, then mostly cloudy with a slight chance of showers after midnight. Lows in the lower 40s, northeast winds to 10. And tomorrow, mostly sunny with a slight chance of showers, highs in the lower 50s, east winds to 15. I'm Cody, and that's your weather forecast. 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Hey. Yeah.

We're counting them down and playing them back to back right here on Icy 100.3 FM. And that was Andy Mineo with Working on It. And here's a quick note from the Icy 100.3 FM calendar. The next Nome Veterinary Clinic with Dr. Emily Henry will be held the 18th through the 20th. To make an appointment for any of your pet's needs, call the Animal House at 907-443-2490. Up next, Brandon Lake, Hard Fought Hallelujah.

0: Okay, I admit it, that's over the top. Not!
1: Deer in the headlight looks every time I step my foot on the ground. I get mistook for a lame with no weight to his name. Ground just shook, let's not beat around the bush. Even my B-sides throw him off like how he do it. Some say I'm a great influence, I don't know about that, but I did do the best I could. Hollywood, Hollywood, hope Nate doesn't go Hollywood. You think that you don't know me good, you

0: plane was racing down the runway preparing to take off from Nashville, and I was so exhausted I was already drifting off into la-la land. And then came those jolts as the front wheels left the ground. And the team member who was with me said, "Have you ever felt anything like that?" And I said, "No." And I dozed off, but I wouldn't sleep for long. The flight attendant suddenly announced we had blown a rear tire on takeoff, and we were heading back to Nashville. For the next 45 minutes or so, we were circling the area, burning up as much fuel as possible for what could well be a crash landing. I called my wife from the plane. I asked her to get people praying. My team member joined me in committing this whole situation to the Lord. The flight attendants went into emergency mode to begin to prepare us for the landing. They demonstrated how to brace for the landing. They had us pull out our emergency instruction card from the pocket in front of us, something they had asked us to do before we took off, something hardly anyone did. But as the attendant began her briefing, she prefaced it with a simple exhortation. "This time, I want you to really listen." Oh, we really did. I'm Ron Hutchcraft. I want to have a word with you today about ignoring, postponing, and dying. I'm very thankful to God for the way he answered prayer and brought our crippled aircraft in safely for a welcome from an armada of emergency vehicles and personnel. I was impressed with how the crew had prepared us. I was impressed with the way we all listened. And why did they have our total attention the second time when they reviewed those exits and evacuations? Well, it's obvious. Because we were in a critical situation now, because the information suddenly could be life or death. Now, our word for today from the Word of God, Hebrews 2, verse 3. How shall we escape if we ignore such a great salvation? See, God's been trying to communicate life or death information to some of us for a long time. That word salvation, that's not just a religious word. That's serious stuff. Salvation is how to get out of a plane that might be on fire or how to get out of a burning building. But like those passengers on that flight, we don't pay much attention to salvation information until we're suddenly in a critical situation, until we finally realize that what we do with this could be the difference between life and death. God's used to people, as it says here, ignoring such a great salvation. Maybe he's been trying to get your attention with the most critical information you will ever hear, that we're under an eternal death penalty for running our lives our way instead of God's way, and that his one and only Son, Jesus, absorbed all your sin and all the hell of it when he died on the cross, and that your only hope with God is putting your total trust in Jesus, like a person in a burning building would pin all their hopes on the rescuer who came to save them. Listen, you've heard that news before, and maybe you've even accepted it with your head. Maybe it's been that God's even shaken things up recently. He's asking for your attention before it is eternally too late. He says, "This time, I want you to really listen." This requires an action step of making Jesus your personal Savior. If you haven't done that, and if you've been putting that off, consider this God's emergency call to make your peace with him. I believe there's someone listening right now who's saying, "I don't think I should risk one more day without the Savior." Listen, if you're ready to begin this life-saving relationship and open your heart to him, tell him that right now. I want to help you in every way we can. And that's why our website is there. anewstory.com will help you find your way home to Jesus. anewstory.com. God simply says, how will you escape if you ignore this great salvation? Especially after what it cost. It cost God's one and only Son, his life. Please, don't ignore this any longer. Your life, your eternity depends on it.
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0: Sean Rodriguez, Just Like God, right here on your back-to-back Christian hit station, IC 100.3 FM. Our next story here, a Florida couple woke up one morning to find an intruder passed out on their couch next to a plate of food that he apparently cooked for himself. A little breakfast, a little midnight snack he cooked up and then fell asleep on the couch. When confronted, the intruder insisted that, in fact, he lived there. He pulled the old finders keepers thing, like took it while you were sleeping maneuver, and they called police. So the deputy arrives, wakes the intruder up, right, and then hauls him off to jail. He said, "You want finders keepers? You can have this cell."
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0: Here's your weather forecast from IC 100.3 FM. Today, partly sunny, highs in the lower 50s, light winds. Tonight, partly cloudy with a chance of showers in the evening, then mostly

cloudy with a slight chance of showers after midnight. Lows in the lower 40s, northeast winds to 10. And tomorrow, mostly sunny with a slight chance of showers, highs in the lower 50s, east winds to 15. I'm Cody, and that's your weather forecast. 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
2: God's word for us today: whoever is kind to the poor lends to the Lord, and he will reward them for what they have done. Proverbs 19:17. Kindness to the poor. Some will interpret this to mean giving money to a homeless person on the corner of Minnesota and Spinard Roads. Others will enact this verse with stopping to speak with someone in your circle of life that is poor in spirit. For others, it's stopping to pray with someone who is physically poor in health or mental status. Of course, all three are very appropriate to show kindness, and I want to direct you this week through God's word to consider this. The Lord speaks in many places in the Bible about rewards for those of us who follow Jesus. And I like rewards. I desire to pile up as many heavenly rewards given to me by my Father. This will strive for each one of us to think, who is the poor that we can reach out to today? This is Dr. Keith Hamilton, Alaska Christian College's president, reminding you that because he lives, you can face tomorrow.

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1: Here's your weather forecast from IC 100.3 FM. Today, partly sunny, highs in the lower 50s, light winds. Tonight, partly cloudy with a chance of showers in the evening, then mostly cloudy with a slight chance of showers after midnight. Lows in the lower 40s, northeast winds to 10. And tomorrow, mostly sunny with a slight chance of showers, highs in the lower 50s, east winds to 15. I'm Cody, and that's your weather forecast. 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

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The Gnome Port is hosting an open house on May 21st from 4 to 7 at Old St. Joe's. Drop in to learn about upcoming Port of Gnome projects, ask questions, and share feedback. Up next, Overflow, this is Forever.

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0: Emerson Day, that was No Smoke, right here on your back-to-back Christian hit station, Icy 100.3 FM. One second, I'm going to here look at a little bit of history, see a few things that happened on this day, starting in 1940, when McDonald's was founded on this day. 1930, 10 years earlier, Ellen Church became the first airline stewardess, flying on a United Airlines flight from San Francisco over to Cheyenne, Wyoming. And in 1928, the animated short Plane Crazy was released, featuring the first appearances of Mickey and Minnie Mouse. Just a few things there that happened on this day in history.
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2: I'm sure you've heard it said that God helps those who help themselves. 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In fact, God doesn't want you to be a solely independent spirit. God often sends others into our lives to be of great help to us, and us to them. In the Bible.

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1: It feels amazing to be a positive role model.
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4: Here's a weather forecast from IC 100.3 FM. Today, partly sunny, highs in the lower 50s, light winds. Tonight, partly cloudy with a chance of showers in the evening, then mostly cloudy with a slight chance of showers after midnight. Lows in the lower 40s, northeast winds to 10. And tomorrow, mostly sunny with a slight chance of showers, highs in the lower 50s, east winds to 15. I'm Cody, and that's your weather forecast. 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
1: With Alaska News, I'm Patty Burchell. One of the largest data centers in the nation has been proposed on Alaska's Arctic North Slope, where boosters say it could take advantage of abundant land, cold temperatures for cooling, and a huge supply of natural gas for power. The $500 million development would occupy an entire square mile with multiple buildings in a remote area off the Dalton Highway, some 25 miles south of the North Slope's major infrastructure. That's according to documents released this week by the state, which on Tuesday issued a preliminary decision to lease the property to the project's operator.

0: The company behind the project is Stack Energy, which last year proposed a far smaller project more narrowly focused on digital mining of cryptocurrency. It now says it plans to support large-scale AI and cloud computing operations, including training of large-scale machine learning models and high-performance scientific and analytical computing. Stack has not disclosed who would finance its new project, though it previously said it was raising money from Anchorage firm McKinley, Alaska Private Investment. The company's founder and chief executive, Sparrow Mahoney, grew up in Alaska and attended Willow High School. Dunleavy's administration, which has pushed to develop a data center industry in Alaska, has issued a preliminary formal decision that the project is in the state's best interest, a necessary step before it can issue the 50-year land lease that it's currently considering. Stack will have to complete additional permitting before the project can move forward, namely a federal Clean Water Act authorization needed to create the company's gravel pad that will elevate its power plants and computer systems at least 5 feet off the tundra. And the Alaska legislature passed a resolution urging the Trump administration to waive a steep visa fee to allow the continued recruitment and hiring of international teachers. Alaska school districts have increasingly relied on international hiring to fill an ongoing teacher shortage across the state, particularly in rural and remote districts. Last fall, the Trump administration issued an executive order increasing the H-1B visa fee from $5,000 per applicant to $100,000 per applicant, putting such visas out of reach for Alaska districts. Senator Loki Tobin of Anchorage carried the resolution in the Senate and said the roughly 2,000% increase in the fee has restricted the flow of critical education professionals coming into the state. The Alaska Senate unanimously passed House Joint Resolution 39, previously passed by the House, sending it on to Governor Mike Dunleavy for consideration. The legislature's support and the joint resolution reinforces proposed federal legislation backed by U.S. Republican Senators Lisa Murkowski and Dan Sullivan. It was introduced in the U.S. Senate by Murkowski in March, but has not advanced since then. And that's Alaska News.
1: With the Wall Street Business Report, I'm Rich Thomason. Following yesterday's record-setting performance, it was a sharply lower open this morning for Wall Street as the market takes stock of the just-concluded Trump-Xi summit in Beijing. Some trade deals were made, including China's pledge to buy 200 Boeing planes and hundreds more in the future. China also says it will purchase U.S. soybeans. Layoffs have been on the rise recently, especially in the tech sector, and the words artificial intelligence go along more and more with the layoff notices. That's unnerving workers, with many fearing what the rapid adoption of AI technology will mean for their future job prospects. New York's Long Island Railroad, which carries some 250,000 daily commuters, is facing a shutdown on Saturday. If it cannot reach a deal with unionized workers, it would avert a strike. For the Wall Street Business Report, I'm Rich Thomason.
2: Here's the afternoon weather outlook from IC 100.3 FM. Today, partly sunny, highs in the lower 50s and light winds. Tonight, partly cloudy with a chance of showers in the evening, then mostly cloudy with a slight chance of showers after midnight. Lows in the lower 40s with northeast winds to 10 miles per hour. Then tomorrow, mostly sunny on Saturday with a slight chance of showers. Highs in the lower 50s with east winds to 15 miles per hour. I'm Jonathan, and that's your afternoon weather forecast. 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

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This is ICY 100.3 FM. That was 21 Pilots and their song Level of Concern. Before that was Jeremy Camp and his song Right Here. 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

0: 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That was Big Daddy Weave and his song, I've Just Seen Too Much. Before that was Skillet and their song, Safe With You. Well, today's verse from God's Word comes from the Old Testament book of Ecclesiastes, chapter 11, verse 5. As you do not know the path of the wind or how the body is formed in the mother's womb, so you cannot understand the work of God, the maker of all things. That's Ecclesiastes 11:5 from the New International Version of the Bible.
1: His questions were like a message flashing in the front of his mind as he woke up each morning. I need to know. I need to know. His need to know about God was so great, he was ready to pay someone to come talk to him. He needed answers. A friend connected him with a CEF leader. The questions that this 9-year-old had were deep. He wanted to know the purpose of life, why he'd been created. He asked what happens to people when they die, how did Jesus rise from

Here's the afternoon weather outlook from IC 100.3 FM. Today, partly sunny, highs in the lower 50s and light winds. Tonight, partly cloudy with a chance of showers in the evening, then mostly cloudy with a slight chance of showers after midnight. Lows in the lower 40s with northeast winds to 10 miles per hour. Then tomorrow, mostly sunny on Saturday with a slight chance of showers. Highs in the lower 50s with east winds to 15 miles per hour. I'm Jonathan, and that's your afternoon weather forecast. 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
1: Here's the afternoon weather outlook from IC 100.3 FM. Today, partly sunny, highs in the lower 50s and light winds. Tonight, partly cloudy with a chance of showers in the evening, then mostly cloudy with a slight chance of showers after midnight. Lows in the lower 40s with northeast winds to 10 miles per hour. Then tomorrow, mostly sunny on Saturday with a slight chance of showers. Highs in the lower 50s with east winds to 15 miles per hour. I'm Jonathan, and that's your afternoon weather forecast. 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

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This is Icy 100.3 FM. That was Cademan's Call and their song Somewhere North. Before that was Mac Powell and his song The 99. Well, here's another note from the Icy 100.3 FM calendar. The Nome Department of Transportation would like you to know that the Teller Road is now open. They ask that you keep your speed down, though, as the road is still rough and there are some minor washouts. Now here's Josiah Queen and his song Dusty Bibles on Icy 100.3 FM.

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0: 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That was Sanctus Real and their song, Say It Loud. Before that was Haley Jones and her song, Thankful. Well, today is May 15th, which means it's International Family Day. Instituted by the United Nations General Assembly back in 1993, it recognizes the family as the fundamental unit of society. A date for policy discussions on child care, elder care, and family welfare.
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0: Here's the afternoon weather outlook from IC 100.3 FM. Today, partly sunny, highs in the lower 50s and light winds. Tonight, partly cloudy with a chance of showers in the evening, then mostly cloudy with a slight chance of showers after midnight. Lows in the lower 40s with northeast winds to 10 miles per hour. Then tomorrow, mostly sunny on Saturday with a slight chance of showers. Highs in the lower 50s with east winds to 15 miles per hour. I'm Jonathan, and that's your afternoon weather forecast. 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
1: Here's the afternoon weather outlook from IC 100.3 FM. Today, partly sunny, highs in the lower 50s and light winds. Tonight, partly cloudy with a chance of showers in the evening, then mostly cloudy with a slight chance of showers after midnight. Lows in the lower 40s with northeast winds to 10 miles per hour. Then tomorrow, mostly sunny on Saturday with a slight chance of showers. Highs in the lower 50s with east winds to 15 miles per hour. I'm Jonathan, and that's your afternoon weather forecast. 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

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That was Ledger and their song Bold. Before that was Chris Tomlin and his song Home. Well, here's a note from the Icy 100.3 FM calendar. Norton Sound Health Corporation is holding a 5K walk or run to celebrate Nurses and EMS Week next Monday at 6 p.m. The run or walk is a loop course from the hospital to Greg Krusecheck to Front Street to Baring and back to the hospital via Greg Krusecheck. 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

0: 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That was Damien and his song Hurricane. Before that was Rachel Lampa and her song Remedy. Well, the Tall Tour is a traveling meetup drawing thousands of unusually tall people to cities across the United States, offering them the rare experience of blending in. Founded by 6'9" TikTok creator Tyler Bergantino, the events feature group gatherings, speed dating, and crowning the tallest king and queen. In Seattle, a 6'5" mother and her 7-foot son were crowned. Attendees described relief at being surrounded by others who share everyday annoyances, like fitting on airplanes, limited clothing options, and constant public attention. Mm. Oh, yeah. And women? They bonded over the challenge of finding a taller partner. We're going to take a break for the weather, but when we come back, we're going to have more music from Michael W. Smith, Sherry Kagi, Elevation Worship, and a whole lot more. Right here on your Christian hit radio station, IC 100.3 FM.
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0: Here's the afternoon weather outlook from IC 100.3 FM. Today, partly sunny, highs in the lower 50s and light winds. Tonight, partly cloudy with a chance of showers in the evening, then mostly cloudy with a slight chance of showers after midnight. Lows in the lower 40s with northeast winds to 10 miles per hour. Then tomorrow, mostly sunny on Saturday with a slight chance of showers. Highs in the lower 50s with east winds to 15 miles per hour. I'm Jonathan, and that's your afternoon weather forecast. 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
1: Here's the afternoon weather outlook from IC 100.3 FM. Today, partly sunny, highs in the lower 50s and light winds. Tonight, partly cloudy with a chance of showers in the evening, then mostly cloudy with a slight chance of showers after midnight. Lows in the lower 40s with northeast winds to 10 miles per hour. Then tomorrow, mostly sunny on Saturday with a slight chance of showers. Highs in the lower 50s with east winds to 15 miles per hour. I'm Jonathan, and that's your afternoon weather forecast. 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

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That was Audio Adrenaline and Secret. Before that was Jamie Grace and Forever in Love. 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

0: What's with all this commotion? I haven't been able to sleep all night.
1: This is a very special night.
0: Yeah, well, I'm hungry. Is that kid going to be in the manger long?
1: That's not just any kid. That's the wonderful counselor, the mighty God, everlasting Father, the Prince of Peace.
0: Are you pulling my tail?
1: Hey, he's the King of Kings.
0: A king would be born in a palace, not in my manger. I'm hungry.
1: You're always thinking about food.
0: I'm a cow. It's what I do.
1: Well, you keep eating like that all the time and you'll be a steak. You should show more reverence for this child.
0: What are you thinking? People are going to worship this kid? Like songs are going to be sung about him? Or the best-selling book in history will be written about him? And what, thousands of years from now, people's lives will be changed because of this baby? You think people are going to base their whole calendar system on this baby's birth right here in our stable tonight?
1: It could happen.
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0: 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This is Icy 100.3 FM. That was Unspoken and their song Love is Everything We Need. Before that was Carly Ann Taylor and her song Why Should I Worry? Well, it's time for another edition of On This Date in History. Yes, it was on this day, May 15th, in the year 1928, that Mickey Mouse made his first appearance in the silent film Plain Crazy.
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0: Here's the afternoon weather outlook from Icy 100.3 FM. Today, partly sunny, highs in the lower 50s and light winds. Tonight, partly cloudy with a chance of showers in the evening, then mostly cloudy with a slight chance of showers after midnight. Lows in the lower 40s with northeast winds to 10 miles per hour. Then tomorrow, mostly sunny on Saturday with a slight chance of showers. Highs in the lower 50s with east winds to 15 miles per hour. I'm Jonathan, and that's your afternoon weather forecast. 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
3: And some of you are like, well, that's awkward. Well, guess what? Suck it up, buttercup. 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We have a saying at Dare to Share. Awkward is awesome. Jesus was the Prince of Peace and the King of Awkward. Told the woman at the well, go get your husband. I don't have a husband. Yeah. You've had five husbands, and the dude you're shacking up with now is not your husband. Awkward. Rich young ruler, go sell everything you have, give it to the poor. Awkward. If you're not willing to suffer a little bit of red face and embarrassment for the sake of the gospel, honestly, what kind of Christian are you?
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